It's wrong, but it's not a sin. 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All I need is one track before I can jam. And every line of my rhyme, you're sure to understand. I can protect your love, cause I know I can. You're a woman, and I'm a man.

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My love to you, I'll let it flow. 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Because a magic friend, that's what I am.

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I don't believe you. 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So, why don't you try in that strict little way not to say all those words that always get in the way?

It's a real waste that we have to live our lives away from each other. What will you do in the night when I'm not there? You'll be after a dream.

Constelación. Come on, come on, check out the joker. This one is to move or not. And if it came to rock, I'll rock ya. Anyway, I can do it with well or without ya. Kick your shoes, do what you wanna do. And if you ask me, I say you. Yo, it's happening. You and me, let's keep our hands clapping.

showing. And the way you look make me know and I'm on a high grip, gonna get a mock grip. On a fast set, sip the whip, the dip. No boss, knock knock, get up, get out, get up. You know how fast the beat is flowing. You and me, let's keep the jam going.

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I've been thinking about you.

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Check the Rolex, check the time. Living in Hollywood and everything's good. Playing a role like you know we should. Understood? Everything we do is the best. Fancy cars, you like the way we dress. Confess, it doesn't matter who you are. Everybody wants to be a movie star.

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1: Itaro Forever is pleased to introduce its new production called Voice of Heaven, from France to Radio Constellation Bolivia.